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1: 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Ever seen a flame in the rain? 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
1: 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And I'm not really one of those dudes that does that voice. I just felt like clearing my throat. Don't get

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Kim Harriet. Just wanna be loved.

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0: 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Big shouts goes out to each and every one, every time. 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

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It's workout time, reaching out to all Soca Massive wherever you are locked in from. Soca Massive, are you ready? Sunshine Soca.

And this next one is one of the tunes that we used to play on one of the floats every time. Big enough, all Soca Massive, where you are.

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1: Gotta big up all the Sunday crew. Stacy Bass. Love Beat. DJ Vin. Apollo Dan. DJ Phoenix. And the little man Ronnie T.

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1: Different tastes in music. 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Right here.

This next one I'm gonna play, I played it when I first started the radio station, and that's 15 years ago. Haven't played it since. Dedicated to all the people that know me.

This one comes out in October. It's by a new artist, Angie Diamond. Brand new. Not out till October. Probably mixed different. Angie Diamond. Bring back the good vibes.

whatever you're doing, have a beautiful, beautiful week and a blessed, blessed Sunday. Whatever you're doing, don't touch that dial. Barrington, big shouts goes out to you. Sweet Jaja. Barry Brown selection, here we are.

Before I go, I'm gonna say rest in peace. 29 years since you're gone. Tegan, Henry Joseph, our daughter who passed away will be tomorrow. 29 years since you're gone. Big shout goes out to Sandra.

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0: 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You can't miss out.
1: Okay. Let me read it.

0: Hi guys, and welcome to the show. This is DJ Stacey Bass, and you are locked into Sweet Sounds on Sunday on Interbeats 106.5 FM. 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
1: In Jamaica.
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1: For all that you have done, yeah.
2: You are a liar, you know?

Fade Away by Junior Bars, and I'd like to dedicate that track to the late Larry Brown, my father. He was the founder of Eitel Rockers. It's his memorial tomorrow, and that was one of his favourite tracks. Next track coming up today is Tribulation by Dennis Brown. It's a big tune. It's from the Reggae Anthology. Don't touch that dial.

Tribulation by Dennis Brown. 07434146193 is the number for a text or a shout out. And we're going to stay with Dennis Brown. The next one is called Let Love In.

Let Love In by Dennis Brown. And I would like to send a big massive shout out to Charlie D. Big up yourself, Charlie, on Sunday, and happy Sunday. I'd also like to send a big shout out to Cliff and Stephanie. Happy Sunday, guys. I hope you're enjoying the show, and I hope you're having a very happy Sunday. The next track coming up is by Dennis Brown again, and it's Black Magic Woman, one of my favourites.

That Magic Woman by Dennis Brown. If you've just joined us, this is DJ Stacey Bass and you are locked into Sweet Sounds on Sunday. Want to send a big shout out to Hector Selector. And also like to send a big shout out to Ben. Happy birthday, Ben. And I'd also like to say, enjoy your day. And that is from Emma and Laurel. And also big up Jamie. The next track coming up today on Sweet Sounds on Sunday is Rastaman Camp by Freddie McGregor.

Bobby Babylon by Freddie McGregor there, a Studio One classic. And I'm going to play another Studio One classic from the Heptones shortly. But before I do that, I would like to send a big shout out to Caden, Nate and Shay. And that is from Barry. He said, happy Sunday. And he loves you all. I'd also like to send another big shout out to Lydia and Austin. That's Lydia R and Austin. Happy Sunday, guys. And I'd also like to say a very, very happy Sunday. And I hope you're having a great day to Norma. Enjoy the show, guys. So the next track coming up today on Sunday is Party Time by the Heptones.

Party Time by the Heptones, and I want to send a big shout out to Stephen. He said he's loving the old school reggae and he's loving every minute of it. And the next track coming up today from the Studio One selections is Get Ready by Delroy Wilson. And I'd like to dedicate this track to all of the Studio One lovers that are out there. Big yourself up, guys. And that goes out to Morris Lee and Shoes and Lincoln and the rest of you that loving the Studio One. Not forgetting you, Jimmy Ranks.

big shouts out going out to Irish Sean. I'd also like to send a big shout out to Mrs. Wilson and the Wilson family. James, big up yourself. Andrew, big up yourself. Junior, Jason, all of you, happy Sunday. And Jackie and Lee, I hope you guys are enjoying the show. Happy Sunday to all of you. I'd like to also say a big, massive big up and shout out to Harley Queeley. He is a footballer for the Brickhill Wanderers. They won 15 goals on Saturday and Harley Queeley scored a hat trick. So well done to Harley Queeley. Happy Sunday and keep up the good work. I'd also like to send a massive, massive shout out and congratulations to Trevor and Vicky. They are getting married. Hope your wedding goes great and you have a lovely day. Congratulations to you both. So the next track I'm going to play for you today on Sweet Sounds on Sunday is a track by none other than Eddie Murphy. I don't know if any of you have heard it before, but I love it. It's in my playlist. I thought I'd share it with you guys. So for those of you that haven't heard it, I hope you enjoy it. And those of you that have, here it comes. This is called Oh Jaja by Eddie Murphy.

0: And I'd like to dedicate that song to John and Ecosia. Ecosia actually likes Bob Marley, and I haven't got it with me today. So Ecosia and John, tune in next week and I will definitely play a Bob Marley for you. I want to wish you both a very happy Sunday, and thanks for locking in. The next track coming up today is by Richie Stevens and Daddy Uroy, and it's real reggae music.
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And don't forget, guys, you can text in on 07434 146 193. And I want to send a big shout out to Graham and Tish. Happy Sunday, guys.

Third World on Sunday. I want to send a big special shout out to my bestie Kelly D. I hope you enjoy your holiday, girl. Next track coming up is Loving You Is Easy.

Loving You Is Easy by Third World. And if you've just joined us, you are locked into Sweet Sounds on Sunday with DJ Stacey Bass, and you are also locked into Interbeats 106.5 FM. We've been playing some nice reggae music. I want to send a big shout out to all the West Indian Club Massive. Big up yourself, Teddy and Purdy. I'd also like to send a big shout out to C and Rachel and Vicky and Sandy. Happy Sunday, guys. The next track coming up, I'm going to dedicate to Trevor and Vicky. They are getting married, and this track goes out to you. It is called Good Good Lovin', and it's by Christopher Ellis.

by Christopher Ellis. He is the son of the late Alton Ellis, and boy is he talented. I'm going to play another song by by Christopher Ellis. But before I do that, I want to remind you that at 2 p.m. we have the Love Beats family till 4, and then followed by DJ Vin and then Apollo Dan. So make sure you stay locked in on Sunday for your reggae fixes. The next track coming up is Flame Against the Wind by Christopher Ellis.

Christopher Ellis with Flame Against the Wind. It's just gone 5 past the hour. Time flies when you're having fun, and I hope you guys are all having fun and listening to the radio. Hope your pots are bubbling and you're cooking away while you listen to Sweet Sounds on Sunday. I want to wish you all a happy Sunday. I'm going to change the genre a little bit. We're going to play a sizzler because it would not be Sunday without sizzler. The next track coming up is Be Strong.

07434 146193 is the number to text in for a shout out or a big up. And I'd like to shout out Poppy. Big up yourself, Poppy, and happy Sunday. And also send a big shout out to Emily and Imra. Big shouts out going to Risha and Rels, Nini, Bling and Shiv. And all of the Leicester Massive, Zara, Ked, Laffy, Lisa, and all of the Leicester Massive that are locked in up there today. Big up yourself and happy Sunday. Next track is coming up by the great Ibama, and it is Great Is Him, one of my favourites.

Greatest Hymn by Ibamah. And I've had a text in from Birdman and he said he's loving the sizzler and he's enjoying the tunes. Happy Sunday, Birdie. I'm glad you're enjoying the show. We're going to stick with Ibamah. The next one coming up from him is Talk If Then Want. And I'm going to dedicate this one to Soups. He's a fellow DJ here on Interbeats. He loves this track. I know because I have seen him shacking out and skanking in the studio when it's come on before. This one's for you, Soups. This is Talk If They Want by Ibamah and it's On The Corner Rhythm.

Big, big tune there from Obermar, Talk If Them Want. It's in my playlist and I love it too. Gonna stay with On The Corner Rhythm. The next one coming up is Tidal Kamal.

0: 03-3634-146-193 is the number. I've said it nice and slow. I've been told I read it out too fast. So there you go. Text in for your big ups or shout outs today. I'd like to send a big massive shout out to Jennifer and Nigel. I hear that you lock in every week. Big up yourself, guys, and happy Sunday to you both. Next track coming up today is No Slave by Jabbox.
1: I see a creeping, we blood are seeking.

Big up Mr. Lowell and family. Happy Sunday, and I'm glad you're enjoying the tunes, Lowell. It's always nice to hear from you on Sundays. You know how we do the music on Sunday, right? Also like to big up all the sixes, Massive Joe. Big up yourself and Ben. And also like to say happy birthday to your mum. I seen the videos. It was amazing. Ben, you're a great dancer. I'd also like to big up Jackie and Patrick at Sixes for the sister lineup, what they did. I was on the lineup along with Sweet Pea, aka P Stepney, and Sister Simeon. Big up yourself, Pauline. Big up yourself, Almira, and big up yourself, Jackie and Patrick. It was nice to work with you all, and hopefully we'll do it again soon. Next coming up today is Spoiling Me by Christopher Ellis.

I'd like to send big shouts out to all the Northampton Massive, Millie, Charmaine, Shanice, big up yourself today, and also Damon, Dean and family. And I'd like to send a special shout out to Gwen. I hope you're enjoying your Sunday, Gwen. Chilling and relaxing. Happy Sunday, girl. Next track coming up is an old-time classic by Ken Booth, and it's called Home, Home, Home.

Don't forget you can text in on 07434 146 193. I'd like to send a big shout out to Mr. Shoes. Happy Sunday, Shoes.

also like to send a big shout out to Alison and Risha and Ray. The next track that I'm going to play today is The Soul Beat by The Gay Lads. We've just gone half past the hour of one, and we're going to make the last half an hour count. I'm going to lift it up a bit, play a little bit of soul, because you know Sweet Sounds on Sundays, we do lovers rock, we do reggae, and we do a bit of soul from time to time. Next track coming up is The Soul Beat by The Gay Lads.

So make sure you don't touch that dial and tune in for the Love Beats family at 2. The next track coming up is This Monday Morning Feeling. But before I play it, I want to send a big shout out to Horace and Natural. Big up yourself and happy Sunday, guys.

Que Sera Sera by Judy Boucher. And I'm going to play a little bit of soul now. So the next track coming up is by the sensational Anita Baker, one of my absolute favourite soul singers, especially from that era. This is Sweet Love by Anita Baker.

Do You Bring Me Joy by Anita Baker. This is Sweet Sounds on Sunday with DJ Stacey Bass. We're coming up to the end of the show. We have another 10 minutes. And if you know me, you know that Stacey loves a version. So the next track that I'm going to play, Caught Up in the Rapture, but it's not by Anita Baker. It is by Fiona.

Caught Up in a Rapture by Fiona, and a great version of Anita Baker's Caught Up in the Rapture. I'd like to send a big massive shout out to Kiri and Ruby, Adeline and Josh, and Levi and little Lucille. Happy Sunday, guys. I'm going to play another version before we go, or maybe two. And then you can catch me again next week on Sunday with Sweet Sounds. And let me sweeten your Sunday again. I'll be doing some lovers rock and some nice soulful reggae. So make sure you lock in next week. The next track coming up before I make the end of my show is Holding Back the Years by Dania Deacon.

I'd just like to remind you guys that we have my birthday party coming up at Sixes. It's on the 24th of October. And we have myself, DJ Vin, Love Beats Family, and True Sounds playing the music. So get down there and come and celebrate. It's a night for everybody, and everybody's invited.

Remember, guys, to keep it locked because we have the Love Beats family coming up in a few minutes. And I'd like to big up Hector Selector for his show this morning. You can catch him every Sunday, 9 till 12. I'd like to wish you all a very, very happy Sunday and a very blessed Sunday, and enjoy the rest of your week.

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0: Good afternoon, my people. It's another Sunday evening in tune to the True Big Bad Love Beat. 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
2: 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Errol Matic, a.k.a. Ras Wires, there. God bless you, every

Yeah, man. Welcome to another Love Beat Show, Interbeat Radio, Voice of One, Ross Wild, my biggest, baddest artist around Jamaica these days, man. Trust me, man. I'm going to bust that tune later on, you know, man. But in the meantime, man, between time, you know, sir, it's a big, bad Love Beat Show. I'm there with DJ Wayne, DJ Curly locked in, all of my listeners, them. Happy Sunday. And I'd like to say big, big happy anniversary going out to no other than Mrs. Williams. Happy anniversary.

Don't forget to get involved. The number is 0743416193. It's a WhatsApp, my people, and don't forget to get involved. Because as we said, it's a Love Beat show and it's a Love Beat family.

0: 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Reaching out to all the listeners and all the people who greet, you know what I mean, and say hello and see them love the show. Every week after week, you know, me have to do that. I have to big up all my favorite listeners then. But in the meantime, maybe tweet time. We're going to do something different this week. This one is Sam Cooke.
1: If I go a million miles away, I'd write a letter.
0: Reaching out to Mrs. Williams. Celebrate her anniversary.
1: Cause honey, nothing, nothing can it.
0: Don't forget to get involved.
1: Love,
0: 0743414461.

0: It's another Sunday evening. Oh my goodness.
1: No, I know that nothing.
0: Vice of one, Sam Cooke.
1: Says the love I have for you.
0: Keeping it nice, keeping it sweet. You're in tune to the True Big Bad Love Beat Interview Radio. We're chilling out on such a nice Sunday evening.
1: Oh.
0: One of a kind. It can only be one love beat.
1: I've been chasing shadows down empty streets.
0: Oh my goodness.

0: Oh my goodness. Good afternoon, my people. How are you doing? Nice to have you, on another Sunday afternoon. You know you're in tune to the True Big Bad Love Beat, Interbeat Radio 106.5. 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
1: You know, babe, some folks rush love like it's going out of style. But me, I like to take my time.

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1: Even it real on a Sunday.
2: Your laughter's like a midnight song, soft and tender but it's strong.
1: Yeah, but you know we have to come in different. Can't sound like people. We cannot sound the same Sunday after Sunday. And then people predict that's how we're going to sound. No way. You have to listen to the Love Beat Show on a Sunday to get a different vibes every Sunday. Let's play some tune.

Mr. John, how you doing, sir? Nice and sweet in the Sunday. Bring some different kind of vibes.

0: some people, it's nice to have you, nice on another Sunday, the Interbeat Radio, and it's a Love Beat show. Let's play some tune. Hello, Christina. Pick up yourself, Mr. Germans. How you doing? Hello, Miss Henry.
1: Can't keep his mind on nothing again. He'll change the world.
0: Oh my goodness, voice one, Mr. Percy Sledge. Some classic tunes on a Sunday afternoon. I'm here with the man of steel, Mr. DJ Wayne. Keeping it real and we're keeping it sweet.

Oh my goodness. His feet like a Sunday. Really, my people, I like, you know what, I like when it feel like a Sunday. I like when it feel like Love Beats is playing. You know what I like? I like when everybody know that it's a Love Beats show on the Interbeat Radio. Oh my goodness. Where else can you hear them Big Bad Junior? Where else, my people?

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1: I found a dream that I could...
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1: A dream that I...
0: Did I say fans? All my Facebook family. All the Interbeat family.
1: I found a dream.
0: Another Sunday afternoon.

That's what you call Sunday evening. That's what you call Sunday afternoon tune. And if you're tuning, it's nice to have you, to have you nice. It's no other than the Love Beat Show, Interbeat Radio.

There's one for the Facebook Massive. Oh my goodness. And all my listeners who love good tune. Another Sunday afternoon.

dedicated to Mr. and Mrs. Williams from the Mount Zion Church. This song goes out to you. And for all the people who love their parents.

goodness. Oh my goodness. Oh my goodness. What a Sunday we have in my people. You know, you're tuned to the True Big Bad One, the True Big Bad Love Beat Show, Interbeat Radio 106.5. All the people that locked in, all the people that listening, I'm on to big respect every time, all the time. Well, in the

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Yeah, man, it's all about niceness. It's all about respect and manners every time, all the time. You're tuned to the True Big Bad One.

Bragadab. Oh my goodness, Voice of Mr. Otis Redding, tune called Pain in My Heart, in tune to the true Big Bad One. Big up all my cousin in Philly, all the people in from Miami, all my people in down there across the pond who tune in and locked in, man. Big respect and manners every time, all the time.

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2: 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Aromatic, aka Ras Wires, there. Jah blessings every time.

Big shout out go to Harris, Irish. Big shout out from Stevens. Yeah, man, on a Sunday evening, Sunday afternoon, when we're kicking it with the two Big Bad Show. Large up yourself, Stephen.

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0: 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Good afternoon.
1: Print the story, it's mine. And I
0: guess what? Just in case you didn't know that you're in tune to the True Beat by the Love Beat Show, Interbeat Radio 106.5.

Big shout out to Lana. Big shout out to Lana and Ann, Stan and Sarah. You know, the at Sunny Barbados. Oh my goodness. Big up yourself, people. We'll be having a good time. Bring back some of the sunshine. Oh my goodness.

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Ruth's calling me. 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Jano, Jano. 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Aromatic, aka Ras Wires. There. Jah blessings every time. Jano.

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0: Large up Lana Solomon.
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1: What?
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0: It's a love beat in a Sunday afternoon, keeping it real. Tomorrow. Keeping it nice. When dream- and keeping it real. And you, I know that you're enjoying them classic tune them of people, because it's not very often you hear them tune they play. But in the meantime, I'm between time. You know, it's a Sunday afternoon, Interbeat Radio, and in tune to the true big bad love beat, heartbeat of the people.
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0: What is a Janet?

I'm go DJ Wink and draw them tune in, really and truly. Exclusively.

It's nice. It's nice to have you. To have you nice on another Sunday afternoon. When you're locked into the True Be Well Love Beat Show, Interbeat Radio 106.5.

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Aromatic, a.k.a. Ras Wires. They are. Jobless.

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play this tune. I'm going to rewind this tune, man. Mr. Richard Stephen, it's called Friends. It's called Family and Friends. What a tune. What a tune. What a big, bad tune.

You know what, my people, I'm going to rewind this tune again for all my good friends and family. This one goes out to you. I'm going to say it again for all my good friends and family and people in my circle. What a tune.

One more tune, my people, and I want you to listen to this tune. The artist, this goes by Errol Matic. I tell you, my people, I want you to listen to this tune. This tune going to mash up the whole place, really and truly. Ross Wild, a.k.a. Errol Matic, I want you to listen to this tune and go and look for it. It called

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right, so I would just like to say, right, in 2 weeks' time, 9th of October, me and my team, we're teaming up with King's Promotions up in Luton. We'll be holding the Rum Punch Fridays Seductive Edition. We've got me as a DJ, of course. We've got Jay Anks from Luton. And we've got Terrell, who will be hosting. And of course, a resident DJ, DJ Vinci. So make sure you pull through. I will be posting all the flyers on my socials, but it will be in Luton.

as you can see today. For the next hour and a half, and for the half an hour we just passed, all new music. Speaking of new music, I have an unreleased track for you. All the way from Jamaica. This is called Personal by Climax.

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I see your message. 777 means pull up. He say tune. 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

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Don't be afraid to message us on WhatsApp. The number is 07434 146194.

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0: Who's chilling with their family right now?
1: Culture.

0: honestly, I would say this is a very underrated tune for Soca this year.
1: 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Could never really tell with you. Always make me smile.
0: This is With You
1: Thank God
0: by

very sorry for that. Wow, you'd think a radio edit would be a radio edit, right?

Yes, guys. This has been DJ Vin. I'm here every Sunday, 4 till 6 p.m. Just to recap, I told you about the 9th of October. Pull up to Marsh House in Luton. Dream Vibes Entertainment, teaming up with King's Promotions. We also have the 24th of October in Sixes. Catch me, Love Beat Family, and DJ True Sounds all in one place at Sixes on the 24th of October, celebrating DJ Stacey Bass's birthday.

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1: 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And it's raining from the ceiling. 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

0: 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This is Tentacle Kingston, Jamaica, the soul of the city. And we are real deep in the dark soul. Apollo, Dan, Fully Four.
1: And me I say them for no say Apollo, Dan, Dan. You're a real big man for the ladies, them you see it. You know, Mr. Ville, a.k.a. DT, a.k.a. Sick Ed. You heard what I said.
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4: 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That is it. Simple.

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0: Oh, I was about to look out the window saying it's lovely Sunday and it's raining. 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
1: Hey, you know, it's so weird.
0: Out to all the lovely ladies locked in. What we say, ladies?

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And as I got to the brow of the hill, the top of the hill, I swear down on my life, I see a fireball coming down, like, I don't know what they call it, is a name for it. It was about 5

connecting on TikTok. You can follow me on TikTok, DJ Apollo Dance. Got to start posting a bit more. Ronnie's T says, "Have I got any Brittany?" Really, Ronnie? Really? Really?

0: actually had to go and turn the light on in the studio. I like the studio dark, so it's just nice and comfortable in it. Need to get some little lights, disco lighty kind of things. Them ones used to chase around the floor as a kid, remember, Ronnie? Well, I did when I was a kid. Used to run, do like the skids as well on the dance floor. And then mum would beat me because I ripped my trousers all dirty. Don't forget, catch Ronnie T later on this evening from 10 p.m. Playing some nice chilled out songs. And do you know what? I feel like a chill out song. Tell me if it's this one, Ronnie. It's so cool.
1: It's a lifetime. It's in tune.

you know who sampled this rhythm, come on, who sampled this rhythm? 074-34-146-193. Send me a WhatsApp right now. Send me a, do you know what, send me a voice note. Tell me what you're doing.

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Give me a text right now.

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We know what we're going to do. DeMarco Brooke Pocket. It's called the Walk Out Rhythm.

talking about Mr. Pepper. Next week, Sunday. Put it in your diary right now. Next week, Sunday, Mr. Pepper will be on the show. That's right, Mr. Jeez, he has so many hits in the late 90s, early 2000s. He'll be my special guest next week, Sunday, Mr. Pepper.

0: Can't remember Mr. Pepper. Had a massive hit, Hypocrites. Walk and Talk. Gangsta Gorilla. And many, many more. We're going to speak to, I haven't spoken to him. He was the first artist I ever had on Innerbeats when they first went FM. He was one of the first artists that was live on the show. So, yep. Next week, Sunday, Mr. Pepper.
1: That's better. Yeah, this is Mr. Pepper representing for the maddest and the baddest DJ in the business. A Paladin. Yeah, the dancehall champion. And y'all should know, you don't know. We lock it from Bedford to Bradford to Luton to London. Y'all should know. Hey, Mr.

personally one of my favourite rhythms of all time. So basic, but so good. Showtime rhythm. We're going to go Showtime right till 8 p.m. Phoenix is in the building, ready to play some.

I really want to play. That's one of the biggest songs on the rhythm, but you know what? We can't have no bad language on here, can we? I was going to call you Principal then, Phoenix. Because of a P, so it's similar. Next week, Sunday, Mr. Pepper will be live on the show. So make sure you lock it in 6 to

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5: 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We play the biggest and baddest tunes around here, so you know, whenever I'm in town, I'll

good evening, folks. How you doing? You alright? Big thanks to Apollo Dan. Great show, sir. Back same time next week between 6 and 8 pm. I'm DJ Finish with this for 10. Round up your weekend, some good quality music. And on tonight's show, what have we got on tonight's show? A plethora of great music. First hour, the very best of the new account releases. And second hour, oldies, classics, Mrs. Choice, and the wind down zone. And it's getting a bit slightly nippy now in the evenings. I'll get you warmed up. A bit of a soulful house, oh yes. Off the new track by Soul Mechanics and Hannah Kimo.

Oh yes, kicking off an absolute banger from Soul Mechanics and Hannah Kimo and the Rain. Yeah, so student, good evening. And welcome to Beats Radio on 106.5 FM and also DAB. Now let's get this text line busy, shall we? I'm sure there's more than one or two people tuning in. If you are tuned in, a warm welcome. And here's a reminder of the text line, 07-434-146-193. That's 07-434-146-193, and that's via WhatsApp.

from a new album, 11. Soul legend, I would say. Sandra Sue Victor. And Life. And first time in Text 9. A very good into Cool Keith and King Rich locked in. I hope you both well. Getting you warmed up on a Sunday night here on This Beats Radio 106.5 FM on DAB.

what a bassline, eh? From the album Mixed to the Max, compiled by Dave Lee and John Morales. Mixing the classics. And that one's the real thing. Originally done by the Brothers Johnson. And that's Dave Lee's Thunder Thumbs mix. Oh, yes, loving that one.

0: And it's a new single by The Groove Disciple and Pauline Henry. And What You're Doing to Me.
1: You've been holding me down. You set me free.
0: And from one great tune to another, Mother's Favourite Child. This is Love featuring Cedar Wright. This is the Opelopo remix.

That's a new single by Julian Jonah. And just like that, we can make it happen. That text line number via WhatsApp is 07434 146 193. That's 07434 146 193.

0: liking this one. Sound of the Mondo Freaks and Won't You Decide. There are two other tracks on this, kind of a mini EP. The other tracks are kind of a house, but I prefer this one.
1: Something special.
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from his fine, fine album. It Is What It Is, Reggie and Myrix, and Half on a Lifetime. And coming up now, a track which is just over 2 minutes long. It's called Rough Soul and is appropriately named Miss September.

Oh, that's a lovely track, isn't it? From the album Midnight Soul Session. It's Amara Vale Soul Music. What a track called Feel So Right. And before that, a new single by Rough Soul and Miss September.

That was rather nice, eh? From the album Love of the Soul, Volume 1. That's the RD Project and Love Follows. And from now until 9, we're going to slip into a Jazzy Mo, kicking off with a new single by Jeff Cashua. The score, Lift Me Up.

from his new album Soul Food, that's Solex and My Inspiration. And we'll play another track from the album on next week's show. I'll talk two more before we take things right down. And then a new track for you. It's Roberto Valli and Soul Flow.

0: From the album Fathers, Santa Fe, Nate Smith, Kiefer, Cartoons and Kenny Beats for a track called Patchwork. And before that, new single by Roberta Valli and Soul Flow. Okay, time for some oldies and classics and listener's choice.
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yes, the funky son of Cameo and Cameosis. Before Tina Marie from my album Lady T and Behind the Groove. Yeah, so we'll play a few of these. This is Choice. And then later in the show, we've got the Wind Down Zone, Mellow Grooves and Slow Jams. That text line number on WhatsApp. Come on, folks, text in. Let me know what you think of the show. Be honest. 07434 146 193. That's 07434 146 193.

0: from the album Stone Jam, Son of Slave, and Feel My Love. Okay, it's that time again.
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0: And kicking off Listener's Choice, this track was chosen by Carl Webb, sound the Fatback Band on Groovy Kind of Day.

0: from 1975, from the album Raising Hell. That's the Fatback Band, Groovy Kind of Day, as chosen by Carl Webb. Nice one, Carl. And we've got one more, and this next track was chosen by Lady P, and this is Soul to Soul and Fair Play from 1989.
1: Mm-hmm.

Hi, this is Matt Skelton. I just want you all to keep locked in to 106.5 Interbeats, because I know when I'm in the gym, I'm always listening to Interbeats on 106.5.

0: from 1987 of the Gap Band and Yearning for Your Love. And before that, a track chosen by Lady P, Soul to Soul and Fair Play. And she just texted and says, such a great track, haven't heard it in ages. Thank you. Oh, you're welcome, darling. Okay, is that time again? For the next half hour or so, we're going to take things nice and easy. Mellow grooves and slow jams, or what we call a cuddle on the couch. Or if you're single, you just to cuddle up with your favourite beverage, whatever that may be.
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two absolute classics. Dance of those. That's a nightclub when we used to play slow music. And people used to dance as a couple. Those days are gone, sadly. That's the Commodores and Zoom. And before that, Roberta Fleck with Donny Hathaway. And the closer I get to you. Come on, get those texts in via WhatsApp 07434 146 193. That's 07434 146 193.

That's the lovely sound of BB and CC Winans from the album Relationships. That's called Stay With Me. And before that, Dennis Taylor and Unconditional.

Party number for the RD project. Been so long, my time's up. Can't believe 2 hours have flown by. I'll be back same time next week between 8 and 10. And the first Sunday of each month, music from the year 2000, right up to the present day. I've got some absolute belters for you. Coming up next is Ronnie T. To take you to the top of the hour, it's this one by Mal LaRue from the album Morning, a track called Gills and Tails. Hope you enjoyed the show. Back same time next week. Happy good week and a safe week. Take care. Bye for now.

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1: 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And I'm not really one of those dudes that does that voice. I just felt like clearing my throat.

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It's just after 10 p.m. I'm with you until midnight.

Well, this weekend, it has been so all over the place, okay? It's been a very busy weekend. I've got so much to tell you about what I've been up to. I also want to hear what you've been up to as well. If you are on the app, you can message me live. If you're listening live, you can message me also on TikTok and Facebook, or text in on 07434 146 193.

So before me was DJ Phoenix. What a great show he does. He's been here for about 15 years now, and he does a great show. And he's brought back some memories. The tracks he played before, you know, wow.

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For the big, big steppers, going back in time, this is Ronnie T on Interbeats Radio. If you don't know already, this is Roy Ayres, sadly parted from us. But I'm telling you, he's still alive in the studio. Live on Interbeats, this is the way we're doing it, yeah? Just when you think it's time to go to sleep, nah, that's not happening.

So I must just say, okay, I had a 20-minute nap. I was down in the lounge downstairs from the studio. I couldn't get a solid 20-minute nap in, okay, because DJ Phoenix was playing some good tunes and I was just, as Frenchie would say, shaking the leg down there. But I got enough of a sleep that I am hyper. And this is why we're getting the show started at such a high pace.

0: to go right to the end. That's the sounds of Roy Ayres, Ronnie T on Interbeach Radio. Nice and live and lively. I've had sleep. Now, I was digging through the crates, shall I say, and I found this. This is amazing. But first, hold on. Have a listen to this. Have a listen to this.
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0: That's the sounds of Elvis Vieira. He gave me, sent me a little jingle in, okay? And I've got a few tracks to dig out from the crates to play of his. He had some good hits back in the day, I'm telling you. But check this out.

So this track was highly recommended to me by DJ Rob. Philophonics, he goes by the name of. He's totally obsessed with funk, disco, high tempo, high moving tracks. Each and every week I'll be playing three or four tracks that he has highly recommended.

as a good evening to James. He's just back from Kavos. Adi, it seems you've been in Kavos forever. The amount of posts that you've been sending and messages you've been sending back, you've been there forever. I'd like to see your tan, mate, I'm telling you. So that was High Fashion, Hold On. And this is from 1984. This is Larry Wu.

to you, Chantel. How you doing? And before I jump forward a decade or so, I'd just like to say good evening to you late night workers, those of you working in the NHS, those of you on the road and listening to us out of the country on the app. Hey, good evening. Wherever you are in the world, good evening. How you doing? Nice for you to... Well, if you're out of the country and your time schedule is different to ours, well, you're not up. You're in sunshine, hey?

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Do you remember I brought her live to Bedford, live on stage? Was it like Millionaire's Club or then? Ah, oh, those were the days, live entertainment. As the track is released, okay, and it was big on the scene, and this is UK soul R&B, and we bought Deluxe live to Bedford. Wish we could have bought these to Bedford.

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Eyes wide open, if not one, then two, both. So when you join Ronnie T here on Interbeats at this time of night, it's not the slow stuff.

Q. As titled Dreamer, as you know, we ain't dreaming. We're awake and alive in the studio. I've got to tell you, I cheated a bit, yeah? I had an hour's nap about 7:30, and then I came into the studio nice and early while DJ Phoenix was playing, and I got a 20-minute nap. Power naps. I swear by them.

The only thing is, I'll still be awake at 2 a.m, won't I? Power naps are like drinking coffee.

a little mutual attraction between me, Ronnie T, here from Interbeats Radio, and you, the late night listener. How you doing? This is most definitely Night Grooves with Ronnie T. And this is like a Nick Martinelli remix for you. Little mutual attraction.

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1: Oh yeah, do tell him. So I thought I'd try something a little bit more different, okay? I've got a track here. It goes back to 1979. Let me know what you think, okay? Nobody sleeps. Not when you're listening to Ronnie T on Interbeats Radio. This is Night Grooves. No one sleeps, none of you.

1979. Original funk, original disco. It's the second of two tracks recommended to me by DJ Rob.

What great vocals here from Jackie Moore. And I've got to say good evening to all of you that are back from holiday. All summer, I haven't been away, so I'm just going to rub it in. Welcome back. It's not too bad. The weather's not too bad to come back to, is it? And as I'm not travelling until January, so welcome back. If you're abroad, okay, and you're listening on the app, message in, let us know where you are.

So this is just the warm-up show for tomorrow afternoon, evening, shall we say. 4 till 6, the Drive Time Show. Yes, of course, with yours truly, Ronnie T. Boogie to Boogie. I don't know what I said there.

0: So if you know your paradise disco, yeah? Your paradise garage, shall we say?
1: Not this time, babe.
0: If you know it, you'll be very familiar with what I've just played.

And over the next few weeks on both shows, I'll be giving you some examples. Not just that, some hard-to-find records. Underestimated vocals, female and male. Just going to really inspire you, especially with some real original tracks. I mean, music goes round in circles, and what happens is, at some point, there's an original. So we're going to give you some examples of the originals.

I don't know where to start with this, yeah. I'm not going to go on and on. But 115 charges. 114 guilty. You know who you are. You know who you are. And I can't sing, but you know who you are. 115 football charges. Well, Mancini. Anyway, there are no Man City supporters over the age of 15 anyway. Glory hunters, eh?

when Man City are playing in the Championship. Lucky thing is, I've discovered, is after this international break, Man City will be playing Liverpool. Easy win for Liverpool, mind you, the way they're playing at the moment. Could

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I love a bargain. I love a bargain.

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He's like a, he's a, like an avid Man City supporter. I've been trying to talk to him about football. I'm going to knock his door in the morning really early because you know these youngsters, they don't wake up too early. I'm going to sing outside his window. I'm going to serenade him. You know.

That's the sounds of Case on that one. And I'm telling you what, you know, this weekend also was the internationals, okay? Man United needed the break, didn't we? We need the break. We need to get ourselves together, get our new signings back, and get our injured players back and everything. And, you know, the World Cup, you know, it weren't the World Cup, but, you know, the qualifications or the internationals or friendly or what you want to call it, we lost to Spain 3-2. So, do you know, I loved the World Cup. I loved the way it built up and it carried on. And so I'm going to play this, you know.

Oh, wow. It's going to be so different without Man City in the Premier League. It's so going to be. Oh, and so many tears will be running in Manchester as well. Okay. The city is red. The city is red. So different.

different. It'll be so different without Man City. No team is big enough, okay, to hold back the Premier League. Championship, Division 1, Division 2.

So I've got to tell you, I woke up something like about 5:30 this morning, okay? And guess where I went? I went to a car boot sale. I packed up all my stuff. I didn't bring masses of bits and pieces, but it's my first. I am you could say a virgin to this trade that I went to early in the morning. I eventually woke up and got there at about 7 o'clock, okay? And the stuff I had on my van to unload and sell was very different. I had blow horns, you know, for the festivals and that. And to get their attention, I blew this horn. I went, you know, I blew this horn and I says, only beautiful women can hear this. It was so loud all over the place. But it attracted them and they came in. Didn't sell one horn. Sold hinges, telephone leads, shoes, didn't sell one horn.

So, you know that Haaland that plays for Man City, he's going to have to get a life, you know. He's going to have to join a team where they don't all just pass the ball to him and he's got to do no work still. He's going to have to get a job.

So talking about getting a life, okay? Do you remember when Soul to Soul first came out? Well, they had the record shop before they even had a hit out, okay? I used to go down to London regular, okay? And I'm telling you, okay, Jazzy B would remember me, okay? Because I was the little pest that was down there by the shop every week and I bought a very small item, a rubber or a pencil or something. But I was there in London nearly every week because I'd already spent all my money on records, okay? I only had a little bit to go into the Soul to Soul shop. But then suddenly it blew up. Soul to Soul was the biggest thing on the market.

15 charges. That's what the meaning of life is. No team too big for the Premier League.

need your opinion. Ronnie T on the Night Grooves. This is my opinion, my question. We're on Interbeats Radio. Hey.

0: So here's my first controversial question. Should we play this track?
1: Now, usually I don't do this, but go ahead on, break them off with a little previews of the remix. Now, I'm not trying to be rude, but hey, pretty girl, I'm feeling you.
0: He's rotting in prison right now, okay? But his tunes are just so good. So good. But he's rotting in prison right now. And when his records first came out, okay, we knew the rumors were flying around, okay? They were flying around and everybody knew, okay? Everybody was in denial. It took how many years to get him to trial and

0: grill.
1: Trying to get you. So let me know, should we play that track? But he that shall not be named, should we play that track? And I've got another one for you. I found this, okay? I know where this is, okay?
2: Yeah. Well, second baby, look, watch out. Watch out where you look sweet.
1: I found that spot. It's in between your eyebrows. Should we be playing this track? There's no swearing in it.
2: Yeah.

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We'll keep you up to date, lad. It was 13 years ago that we brought him to Bedford live on stage. He had amazing show. It was the plant.

0: Notorious B.I.G. 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
1: That's cargo, my cargo. 116 swiftly. 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
0: meet up for a coffee, beer. 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

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Well, our time is running out. 11 minutes to go. 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

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Shocky, shocky, me say, baby dancing for me and that. Shocky, shocky, me say.

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